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Happy birthday, Cece. I know you probably turned up, but just wanted to wish you happy birthday and talk to you for a minute. I hope it was a good one, Bear. I hope you look like you're showing well. Keep killing them. Smack a white man. I'll talk to you later. 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

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You know Louisville is death. 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